0: Tenk at vi har Oslo Fashion Outlet kun 30 minutter fra Oslo.
1: Mm. Med 56 premiumbutikker som Nike, Gant, Tommy Hilfiger, Rituals og Peak Performance. Mm. Og alltid opp til 70% rabatt.
0: Ja. 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
2: Når økonomien endrer seg, det godt å ha en trygg partner. Sambla.no hjelper deg å få bedre oversikt og ta smartere valg for økonomien din. 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
3: Mr. Cheese Doodle, Mr. Doodle, please help me, Mr. Please help.
4: Whoa, whoa, whoa there, ma'am. Take it cheesy. What's wrong?
3: It's the missus. She's so stressed. She's constantly on her laptop working, and if not, she's scrolling on that goddamn TikTok. Oh, Lord, help us, Mr. Doodle.
4: Okay, okay, cheesy, partner. Take it cheesy. Now, you give that wife of yours this bag of cheese doodles, and you tell her to take it cheesy, you hear?
3: And that's all I need to do?
4: That's all you need to do.
5: Take it cheesy.

think we've changed, not for the better. We stopped believing in our